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Vibronix. Before that, the Bim One Dub remix of Healing of the Nation from Vibronix and Parvez on Dub Junction. And before that, Vibronix Singer Blue and Conscious Sounds, If I Know Dub, also on Scoops. 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

Man, you know I'm taking it back to the mother lode, the mother ship, you dig? This goes out to all you squares and flat backers. Happy times and goodbye.

Now, when I'm talking about the funk, y'all, I ain't talking about a smell, you feel me? Man, I'm talking about a groove. Like Adam and Eve, it's a groove that not a lot of brothers can achieve. But shit around here, Jack, we got all sorts of tricks up our sleeve. Like Adam and Eve, you dig? Now, look here, to be funky, you got to be real with it.

Alan Fitzpatrick and Lawrence Hart. The extended mix of Warning Sign on Anjuna Deep in reverse, so you've also heard here on the Chilli Beats Science Show. Funk E, the original mix from Holocene and the Metaphor, from the various artists, New York State of House Midnight Edition Part 1 album on Deep Roots. Parafakuva, Inelia's interstellar interpretation of her entrance. The extended mix of The One from Tabasco on Another Rhythm. The extended mix of Alter Ego featuring Channel Trez by Duke Dumont on Club Blase. Bring It, the extended mix on Ground Up Records from Jeremiah Asiama. And before that, Searching for Jar version by Bronix on Scoops. This, on the other hand, is Scuba and Dominey with Womb on Hot Flush.

right now on the Chili Beats Science Show with yours truly, Clive Krask. This is the Mad Motor Miguel remix of Long Time Coming from Oliver Osborne on Cacao Records. Preceding this, the Allergies gave you Working on Me on Jalapeno. Before that, Scuba and Domini. It was Womb on Hot Flush. Chili Beats Science, Radio Reverb.

Fred and Lando, Lay Up, from the No Look Dimes EP on Timeshare. Preceding this, Hope detuned from True Peak Limit on Mesh, taken from the Carriages album. Prior to that, So Sand Low with Stella on Cacao from the Liberati EP. Preceded by Oliver Osborne with Long Time Coming, Mad Motor Miguel on the remix, also on Cacao. Live Krask, your host, heading towards the end of another edition of the Chilli Beat Science Show here on Radio Reverb.

playing out this edition of Chilli Beats Science Show. With Tom VR. Kareem Ali on the remix of Sword Straight Through Me on All My Thoughts. I've been Clive Crask, be seeing ya.

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2: You are listening to the final hour with me, John Keenan, on Radio Reverb. We are paying tribute to musicians, performers and producers who have sadly died recently. Folk musician Beverly Martin died on the 27th of April, aged 79. She was at the heart of the English folk scene in the 60s and 70s, working with the likes of Ralph McTell, Sandy Denny and Richard Thompson. During her relationship in the early 60s with Paul Simon, when he toured England, she appeared briefly on a Simon and Garfunkel album, Bookends. In 1969, she married John Martin and released three albums with him. They divorced as she retired from the music scene in her own, but she returned in her own right in the 1990s. Let's listen to Anti-Aviator by Beverly Martin and John Martin.

Auntie, Aviator, Beverly Martin, and John Martin. Beverly Martin, who sadly died earlier this year, 27th of April, aged 79. 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Tony Wilson was a singer, bass player, and songwriter who found fame with soul band Hot Chocolate. He founded the band in 1968 alongside vocalist Errol Brown and wrote many of the band's earliest hits, including Love Is Life, You Could Have Been a Lady, Emma, and Brother Louie and You Sexy Thing. Wilson left the band in 1975 to pursue a solo career. He died on the 24th of April at the age of 89. Let's hear Hot Chocolate.

0: 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David Alan Coe was a country singer and songwriter known for his outlaw style. His hits included Long-Haired Redneck, You Never Even Call Me By My Name, and Take This Job and Shove It, the latter covered by Johnny Paycheck and turned into a movie of the same name. David Alan Coe died in April, aged 86. Let's hear his track, You Never Even Call Me By My Name.
1: It was all that I could do.

0: David Alan Coe. You never even called me by my name. On the final hour with John Keenan on Radio Reverb 97.2 FM. Clarence Carter was a songwriter, musician and producer, born blind in Montgomery, Alabama in 1936. Carter earned a Bachelor of Science degree in music at the University of Montgomery. His hits include Slip Away, Stroking, and this classic, Patches.
1: Born and raised down in Alabama, on a farm way back up in the woods. I was so ragged that folks used to call me Patches. Papa used to tease me about it, 'cause deep down inside he was hurt 'cause he

Clarence Carter, Patches, on the final hour with John Keenan on Radio Reverb. Dennis LoCourier was a founding member and lead vocalist for Dr. Hook. He wrote many of the band's hits and was the driving force behind their success, despite a common misconception that backing vocalist Ray Sawyer, with his trademark eye patch, was the eponymous Dr. Hook. LoCourier lived in Worthing since 2002 and died in May, aged 76. Let's hear Dr. Hook, When You're In Love with a

The voice of Dennis Corrier, the lead singer of Dr. Hook, who has died recently. You're listening to The Final Hour with John Keenan on Radio Reverb. Sonny Rollins was a giant of 20th century music, and no account of his life and contribution could easily fill this hour and many more. He was a virtuoso saxophonist. Over his seven-decade career, he defined the sound of jazz. He died on May the 25th, aged 95. Let's hear the incomparable Sonny Rollins.

Tenor Madness, the Sonny Rollins Quartet featuring John Coltrane on the final hour with John Keenan on Radio Reverb. David Clayton Thomas was the lead singer with American band Blood, Sweat and Tears. He joined the band in 1968 and the eponymous

spinning wheel, blood, sweat and tears, featuring the voice of David Clayton Thomas, who died on the 21st of June, aged 84. You're listening to The Final Hour with John Keenan on Radio Reverb. Clive Davis, who has died aged 94, was a phenomenon. Record producer, A&R executive, lawyer. He was the president of Columbia Records from 1967 to 73, and he founded Arista Records in 1974. The list of artists he has signed, promoted and championed reads like a history of music in the 20th century. Now, let's hear just a few. We're going to hear Janis Joplin, Sly and the Family Stone, and Whitney Houston, just a few of the names championed by Clive Davis, record producer, who has died aged 94.

pana y limón. Y un señor Manuel, que oye mesmo, señor, me dice que él.

That was Tia Chica by Teta Lando, and you are now listening to Into the Haze on Radio Reverb 97.2 FM. 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

Betty came by on her way. Say she had a word to say about things today.

And that was a cover of Nick Drake's Riverman by Sue George and Beck. And we only have time for one more track on today's episode of Into the Haze. Thank you for tuning in. And thank you, as always, to The Independent for sponsoring the show. We are going to finish off today's show with Nothing Left to Say by Tram.

0: Yes, yes. Hey ho. How you doing, Brighton? Hope you're in the groove.
1: And the swinging.
0: It's Ears Wide Open. Yeah, yeah. Live down at the open market. Alive, alive, ho. Sweltering. Business as usual. Got a good little vibe going on down here at the open market, down on London Road. If you're in the vicinity, why not drop by, lick the window, say hi. In the studio, we've got a nice little window. I can watch you. You can watch me. Yeah, ears wide open. Let's get on with the show. Some retro, some new, somewhere in between.

Oh yeah, oh yeah. Can you believe it? Café de Flore. Matthew Herbert or Dr. Rocket on that one. 30th anniversary of that release. Doesn't seem like it, does it? And there's a special 12-inch of that released for the 30th anniversary. If you go onto Matthew Herbert's Bandcamp page, I think there's a limited edition of that. Yeah, dig into that. That's the original. I think the anniversary one will be exactly the same. Nice little bit of nostalgia. Hey, sometimes it is what it used to be. You're listening to Ears Wide Open. I'm going to start the show a little bit mellowish. Got some great little jazz numbers. So bear with me. And this one, recently shared by Paul Murphy in the Jazz Rooms website. This track, the Igor Nazaruk Quartet Approval.

from long time. When they talk badness, it's just online. Amnesties and the styley combined. Don't worry about me, I've been dumping for ages. Year after year, nothing changes. Managers here with the ravers. Big bass with a bugger gal and bright lights. It all comes alive in the night time. Managers wait for the drop at the right time. Cut anything to get for the right price.

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0: Both do, discovering new music, new artists. They've seen me go through it and have to support that. But it's just like a whole mix of blues, soul, rock, pop, but just, yeah, really, really great music that I was listening to. Whitney's, that's kind of the big artist, I'd say, that I was kind of surrounded by. And my mum always tells the anecdote of when I was a baby, like really little, she would put the me in front of The Bodyguard, and that film apparently just chilled me out. Of all the films.
1: But you can hear all those influences in your voice when you're singing. It's really interesting to know that's what you were brought up with. I mean, what artists were your favourite when you got to the stage where you could, have sort of favourite artists?
0: Again, I feel like I had all these kind of like different segments for myself. Like, I loved the Spice Girls and
1: Every girl did.
0: exactly, Britney, all of those amazing female artists, as well as like some kind of more rocky bands like Busted and McFly. I would listen to a lot of Whitney and listen to lots of old Now CDs as well. So I kind of, and I'd listen to classical stuff. I just kind of was never.

0: 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And my guest today is singer, songwriter, and there are so many other things she does. I can't list them all. Megan Sayer. So did you start singing training young?
1: Yeah, as young as you kind of can. I was at a theatre school, like a weekend theatre school, when I was, I think I started that when I was eight. You know, every day of the week I was going to dance lessons after school, tap, modern, jazz, ballet. Musical theatre was the absolute passion. And so I was doing group singing. And then luckily I had really supportive teachers around me who had a really, you know, solid idea of their own teaching practices, and no one that would teach me until I was about 10, 11. Because it is important, I think, to start at the right age, because we can't grab hold of it as an instrument. It's internal. And especially, you know, you're about to, in your teen years, go through puberty. And then as a girl, you get different hormones to boys. And it's just, you know, a world that you don't even nearly understand why that's even got anything to do with singing. Yeah, I started having private singing lessons when I was about 11. And I had them in different disciplines as well. So I had like a classical singing teacher that would do more like classical music, foreign language song, and musical theatre. And then I had like a contemporary teacher as well. I just went all in. I mean, I did. I wanted to go all in with it. And my parents facilitated it. So I was very, very lucky in that respect.
0: Do you think the classical training really had a big impact?
1: I think it kind of has a positive and, like, I'm not going to say negative, but it has kind of like a challenging impact, in the sense of, I try to believe you can sing anything you want to, but there are certain things that work with certain genres. And so what classical gave me was like an open sound, a fluidity through my whole entire range. I'd often have challenges of sounding older, because that kind of big operatic open sound, I'd have to be really careful of like my vibrato, because otherwise I'd suddenly sound like at the age of 15 in my 50s, and you're going, oh, it does all need to connect to one another, unless you want to do impersonations. But I think the grounding, particularly my teacher, Valerie Hoppe, I mean, that lady, I still go back to her now for like check-ins, and she's been with me through every time I've had vocal damage, because I have had vocal damage 4 times, and she just knows my instrument so well, and she's seen me through so many different phases. And to be honest, singing lessons aren't just singing lessons, they are like therapy sessions, because you have to

0: get into more than just opening your mouth and note using. You know, there'd be days where the lyrics are particularly challenging because something had happened at school, or you're having like a bit of a confidence crisis about something else in your life, but it comes out during singing and working things out. And she was a massive impact on me and keeping me grounded. I've gone kind of slightly off piece here, I know, talking specifically
1: That's
0: about
1: fine.
0: classical singing, but the impact on just anything and everything. And if I was ever giving myself a hard time, she would really hold me accountable and had that kind of like really great balance of strict training that I respected, but also that kind of thing of going, you know, you're only human. So we work with what we've got on the day. And there's so many factors that we just can't control sometimes when we go to sing. So, yeah, I'd say that it gave me a grounding in my training, like technically, but also just professionally as well.
1: And do you think

I got an agent. I auditioned, got an agent. I wasn't like incredibly successful with it, I wouldn't say, because I was approaching the age of, I was 11 when I was in Chitty, and then I became a teenager, got braces, and suddenly you're in this weird teenage point where the industry either hire adults to play younger because of licensing, or they're going really young. So I found it quite challenging. I've actually found diary entries of me writing about being in Chitty, and I got a 6-month contract. My parents would take me up on the train at first. I wasn't getting back home till 2 o'clock in the morning, because these were the days where you didn't have to live within the

0: Work, and I didn't mind that. I'm quite nerdy actually sometimes when it comes to talking, as you probably can tell, when it comes to talking about subjects that I'm passionate about. And I made contacts there, which meant I got cruise ship contracts within my set, like the summer of my second year. And I kind of just did my own thing, really. I kept going home to see my singing teacher. I didn't really depart and put everything into that course. I knew that that was just that was a vehicle towards some things, but didn't let it be everything, which I think across any course you're doing at uni, people have to realize. I think you kind of like it can be really tempting when you do higher education to bubble yourself up and put a lot of pressure on that one thing, and a lot of pressure on teachers, because I've now done the other side where I've been a teacher at a university. And you kind of think it's going to answer everything. And actually, at the end of the day, regardless of whether I'd gone to drama school or BIM or a different uni, no one opens golden gates at the end of it to your dream job. And especially when we're looking at self-employed world and performing world, there's not one job. It's not as easy as going, I'm now going to be a plumber. And I'm not saying being a plumber is easy. I'm just saying you're training for a specific job role. So it there's those I always use that kind of quote of no golden gates, because you still have to work just as hard. And I
1: I
0: think,
1: think, well, we both worked at Water Bear Teaching. And I think it's really interesting, because I've always thought, through knowing you, that yes, you had like a full 360 degrees sort of professional life. And a lot of the students, it was all pulling it into that bubble. And so afterwards, when I was mentoring some of them, they were lost when they'd finished, so that, yeah, totally agree with that. I mean, as you say, you've got the

0: you'd be do, like opposite way round late into the night. And yeah, it was just at one of like the pop-up venues there as something that you could go and experience while you were waiting for events. And there was a lot of, I wasn't singing the whole time. There was a lot of that kind of like just audience interaction kind of stuff and having to have that high energy and all skills that I just think, you know, everything I've done has just kind of like added to something that I've needed along the line at some point. So it was really good fun. The atmosphere was great.
1: You do teach, as we've spoken about with me, one-to-one. What makes it the thing for you, one-to-one teaching?
0: I think the thing with one-to-one teaching for me, and there was a period where that was the majority of my work. Unfortunately, at the minute, it's a bit of a polar opposite, just while life is like recalibrating post-baby. I love the journey of it for people. So the fact that you can actually tangibly see a development, and obviously as well, it has to have that commitment from both sides. So you have

0: creation and work out what I've got the time and capacity for. I have a full-time job now, which is all, but parenting is a full-time job. And even though we select it, we select to go down that journey of trying to be parents, it doesn't make it easy. None of us do it
1: No,
0: because
1: I
0: it's
1: mean,
0: easy.
1: we all know there's times when you just say, I just want this to stop. Could I just have an hour, please? Just an hour, you know.
0: Yeah, exactly. So I think I'm still finding out what it's done to my work life, to be
1: And
0: honest.
1: you're, interestingly enough, in typical Meghan style, you're surrounded by all these babies and their carers. And so you think, I'm going to set up a music group for babies and their carers. I think that's really remarkable. Are you enjoying doing it?
0: I absolutely love teaching it. I honestly, it's probably one of the most enjoyable things that I've had in my career. I just love it. And I always knew that I was going to be, passionate towards like exposing my children to music. Like Auburn was like kicking around in my tummy to various songs, and I was very like paying attention to what those were. And he was, in my tummy while I was still teaching choir. So he has, they say they hear so much from when you're carrying them. Then seeing his response to music or sounds once he's like now he's here with us, the joy he gets. And the excitement, I was like, oh my God, this is just electric. This is just, I'm addicted to this. So whether I have one child and their parent carer in the room or 10, it's just so worth it for me. It came out of a place of wanting to provide something for people where they could just take 45 minutes off of themselves. And even though they're still looking after their child or their grandchild or whoever it is that's looking after them, it's, something for them. I'll be a really open and honest. It's not been easy. It's not, it's hard work to try and get people to come along. And then things like the weather last week, I had to make the sensible decision to not go ahead in a heat wave. You're battling like hiring costs, which I'm very lucky. I've got a very supportive couple of venues. But when I was looking for venues, my gosh, like the business side of it, which when I then get to the end of my day and you're there with your child, and I'm going, oh my gosh, actually, mentally, emotionally, hormonally, am I ready? Should this be my businesswoman era? I'm not so sure. And others do it, and I absolute credit to them. Please tell me how you do it, because there's just, there's some days where it's hard to not let yourself take stuff personally. And then I have to put my mum hat on and go, people can't get out of the house some days. People cannot with their baby, and you've been there and you've done that. A toddler might decide to throw a strop, or you've got a baby in the car having it like a tummy explosion. Like, you just cannot control those factors. And so there's so much of it that it's just a very different style of business to anything that I've done before, because with adults, it's just so different. But I absolutely love it. And I want to stay driven and motivated with it and keep it going and just try and really get exposure to it so that I can keep running it, because it doesn't need to be like, my big gazillionaire business. I just want people to come and have a happy time and a lovely time. That's what I'm passionate
1: Which
0: about.
1: is what you're doing with the choir as well, isn't it?
0: Yes. So City of Stars, again, is just like the joy of my week. I'm very lucky. It's lovely having these conversations, because it just reaffirms to you how much there is that I love what I do. And City of Stars, I joined Candy, who I ended up knowing from Waterbear as well, reached out to me because she knew how much of a musical theatre nerd I was, reached out to me, and I started the Tuesday night Central Hove Choir back in 2023. And we started with 8 people. We weren't actually in Central Hove then either. We were over near Hove Park kind of area. It's a bit further out. But it's an advanced musical theatre choir. So for me, I get to dust off all my musical theory knowledge. We work with sheet music, a live pianist at every rehearsal, 2 hours of 3 to five, even more sometimes, part harmony musical theatre songs, and it's

0: just great fun. They're just such a wonderful bunch of people.
1: I'm really pleased that the balance you've got there is just brilliant. How can people find out what you're up to? Where's the best place to go?
0: So centralised is probably my Instagram page, which is Megan_Sayer. And then I've got a link in my bio there with like everything that I do. So all my Raising Voices classes, which is the baby singing and music group, City of Stars Choir, and then all of my music for baby and little ones singing and music. It's Raising Voices classes on Instagram. Instagram's the central place. I don't have enough time to do all of them. Instagram's probably Instagram's probably my best one. And Facebook, I'm on Facebook as well.
1: Well, it's our last track of the show, and it's one of yours, Vienna. Why did you choose that one for us?
0: So I did a whole covers album where I actually played the piano and sang, which again was like a big old feat for me, because I was like, I'm definitely not good enough at piano to like fully do this. And this album led me to do a gig where I just played piano and sang, and built my confidence up there. I did a few gigs actually. And Billy Joel is one of my favourites anyway. And Vienna, for me, the opening lyric is something I just have to really remind myself of all the time. Slow down, you crazy child. And I just think I do have to remind myself to slow down sometimes. In so many areas of my life, I'm always up for what's next, and sometimes we just have to bring it back and be in the moment. And I think especially as a parent or a carer or someone that has a dependable, you do just have to remember to kind of like, whew, bring it back, centralise. And what a great opening line. There's some brilliant lines in this song.
1: You know, he's such an amazing songwriter. Mm-hmm. He really is.
0: Absolutely.
1: I forget how good he is, and then I see something or see an interview with him, and it's like, my God, he just is. Because when you see the lyrics mm-hmm. on the page, as well as listening to them, it's like, he is astonishing.
0: Yeah, absolutely.
1: Talking of astonishing.

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3: All right then. Yeah, mama, are we ready for July? Indeed, it is the Pete Jones Show. It is July. It's Monday, if you're listening. Now, of course, that makes sense when you've got the repeat on. And it's just gone five. How the devil are you? You are so welcome to the show, to Radio Reverb, and to all

A little bit of hammer pot. I think we'll take that. But you get the general gist. We are local. We kind of specialise in supporting unsigned local artists. And that's the thing. Of all, and you will get the kind of gist of this, of all flavours, of all genres. We've got a lovely live guest in this evening, Jordi Alcama, going to join us on the live lounge. 30 minutes, hopefully three live tracks, and just the kind of background to see what Jordi's been up to. In the meantime, we got tracks from the likes of Johnny Fallon, The Dead Reds, Mojo Sonic, a Des Dare track, Ace, A-Y-C-E, another Blackwood Rediffusion album track. We got brand new music from Green World Collective, very excited, haven't heard from them for a while. Kieran Phelan with his new album and a few tracks from it.

Meccano in the past, and we can verify we did another Alandra track, Dustbin Kids. Never this brand new. Who's ever Dustbin Kids? It's a great name. Sweet Loretta, Beigely Grange, and Ellie Woodgate bringing up the rear. So that's the artists that we are going to feature. You guys can feature too. 07909 547336. Already messages coming in. The FMJ, Future Mrs. Jones, has tuned in already. She is first on the register, so if you want to be second, you can follow suit. 07909 547336, or go to the Facebook page, The Pete Jones Show, and we'll meet you there.

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1: Oh, yeah, Mama. It is, actually. And I tell you what, we got Maureen from Stenning. They've joined us. Yeah. Apparently, problems with the signal. I don't know what that means. Someone's up on the roof wiggling around. I don't know what, if that was just a personal thing or not. That, my friends, was Mojo Sonic, a track called Karma's Eyes. Hey, Mr. Awesome. That's what it says here. I'm just literally reading it. It's been so long. How the devil are you? Now, this is from Carl White and, of course, Nick

I'm none the wiser, but it sounds pretty cool. Track in the middle is from the Dead Reds. Hey Pete, I've got a bit of blues rock for you today. Now who's sending this? This is Emma Scott. Now Emma Scott, she always feeds us with brilliant local music. She says, I hope you'll be able to check it out. It is the Dead Reds. Now we have actually played tracks on the Dead Reds before, so we are au fait. That's French. It's a song called Empire, which is available now. That is now. It's also featured on the new album, which is due for release end of this week. July the 10th, you fools. You're not going to get me with the month change. Oh, no. 6 days in. I'm no fool. The Dead Reds, by the way, bring the blues kicking and screaming into the modern age with gritty vocals, filthy fuzz riffs. I like a filthy fuzz riff. Yeah, and swampy grooves. Well, in this weather, most grooves are kind of getting swampy. This UK outfit channels the spirit of Howling Wolf and turns it up to 11. Who wrote this? I like it. Their sound is soulful. Yeah.

taking part in a show in aid of the Martlets that we are both playing in. Our drummer, Paul, who lives in Mile Oak, was the carer for his mum for many years until her death. Towards the end, the Martlets were incredibly helpful. Yeah, I mean, that's all we hear about the Martlets. They are amazing, as they are for so many people. Paul is in event. He says that Paul Fest is an event where all three of the bands that Paul plays in are performing. Oh, that's good. A little festival for all the bands that Paul drums in. That's so cool. All the takings for the gig will go to the Martlets, and there's also a Just Giving page. Well, thank you, guys. Check out Paul Fest. I do love it. That's very cool. Johnny Fallon track we played was called Well Respected Man, which is just a gem. Folks, you listen to The Pete Jones Show, you're more than welcome. We do have Geordie Alcomer joining us at the top of the hour. In the meantime, this is Dead.

0: 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Thanks so much for being here.
1: Yeah.
0: We love you.
1: We do.
0: We appreciate you.
1: All of you.
0: We adore you.
1: We adore you too. That was Blackwood Rediffusion with a track called Jenga Blocks. Lovely message in from Anna listening in Hove saying, love this track. It is good. The album is good. Blackwood Rediffusion, so, so good. Jared came in. I think due for another visit, Jared, if you're listening. Always love that. I don't think we've got any of these new tracks when you were playing a little session. Track in the middle there was from Ace, that is A-Y-C-E. We played a track called Go. Yeah. Andy listening in, well, I don't know, where is that? Is he in... He says, Jenga song, so good. I think Andy's in London. Yeah, I'm just getting apparently Canterbury. Is Canterbury London? We just had a discussion a bit like that. Anyway, A-Y-C-E, track in the middle, was called Go. It's absolutely brilliant. We did mess up a little bit with tagging on this band, so we do apologise. And anyone, I mean, to be honest, it's kind of tough to... tag you guys on. No one's on Facebook, and why would you be? I know. I apologize for being there myself most weeks. Top of the three that we played was from Des Dare. It's again another new album. It's called Insolvent Soldiers, is the name of that track. And he's got a brand new album out. He says, hey Pete, did anyone say puppets? I did. Okay, well, you know, there you go. The gang is back out of the studio and in full heart tug and action. The video and album are out now, and the single releases on streaming services next week. He's a bit of a tease, isn't he? That old Des Dare. He is. It says he returns with an unexpectedly empowering and mood-lifting batch of garage and psych rock anthems. Now, there you go. There's a sentence I...

I didn't necessarily prepare myself for. From the melancholy found in the winds and strings of Tearjerker, You Woke Up on My Side of Time, into the blurt adjacent dangling post-punk of I Need Your Fire. You see? It's all here. Smallman's outlook seems much more hopeful. Des Dare is a creative bunny to boot. He is. Now, you guys can get in touch. Of course you can. 07909 547 336. Let us know where you're texting from. It just sort of saves me guessing. I think that's the thing. This, my friends, Green World Collective.

Count to ten and start again. Do not dissemble, do not pretend. 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That's the way to make amends. Start again and count to ten. You lit me a cigarette. Pinch my arm and better yet, we watched the Waltons on your color TV set. It was a menthol cigarette. Was there too much time to fill? If you'd made more of your skills, if we sugared every pill, avoided every spill, if they cured all of your ills, no one ever told me why. You stop eating, perhaps you'll die. Sooner, later, by and by, you got thin and glitter-eyed. No one ever tells you why. Now you really need

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1: Genius in a bottle, that is. That was Hat, No Hat. I'm loving this. It's actually not an album. I think it's an EP. Yeah, well, they say new album. I got, maybe they just gave me a few tracks from it. I think that's what it is. It came out on Friday, the 3rd of July, so last Friday. Oh, I see what's going on. He says, and here are the clean tracks for you to play. I get it. Well, at least you did that. Thank you. Thank you very much, James, because some people, no names, don't do that, and they dump a whole lot of filthy tracks on us, and then they go, oh, we see you don't listen to them all the way through. We do sometimes, stop it. I'm looking through the glass now. We've got the four producers in the house, a full set. We've got Bernie and Erdie sitting right behind me doing, I don't know what they're doing. What? I can't hear. Luckily, the glass is thick enough. Then we got Brett in the middle, who's taking all your texts and calls, of course. And then we got Simone in the corner, still watching reruns of the football from last. I know, she hasn't been to bed. She keeps watching the repeats. The score's not going to change. You can chill now. It's fine. We did it. We actually did it. So that's them, of course. Hat, No Hat. Track in the middle was Kieran Phelan, Robinson Crusoe. Robinson Crusoe? That's not right. Robinson Crusoe, you fool. That comes from the album A Hullabaloo, brand new album. Very good. Thanks, Kieran, for sending this over. And top of the three, we haven't heard from Green World Collective for a while, but they sent this over. It says, hey, Pete, hope you're well. Here's the very latest release from Green World Collective. Our new single comes out on the 10th of July. It's called 1.5. It's due for release, and we'd be thrilled if you consider giving it a spin on your show. Aptly mixed and mastered during an intensive heat wave. Tell us about it. It's literally just hot off the press. Very hot off a very hot press. I hope you enjoy the track. Well, you know, luckily we are I shouldn't really brag, but we've got beautiful studios here at Reverb. You know Reverb Towers. Anyone who's been here, we're up on the 17th floor looking out on such a beautiful view of Brighton. It really is stunning. And so the aircon in this building is brilliant. You've got to get the elevator up. Of course you do. Of course you do. But, you know, it's a little things. And that's why we do the show, because we're so well looked after. Jordi Alcama, who's in the green room right now, supping something. I don't know if I can't quite see through the producer's den, but he's going to come out into the live lounge very soon here. It's spacious as you can imagine.

But it's all set for Geordie. We've got technicians doing that thing they do. They're all dressed in black and they got keys are jangling. I don't know what's going on. But they're giving me the what? Yes, I got the thumbs up. It looks like we're ready for Geordie. I reckon in about three tracks' time. Lovely message in from Andy. Still listening in Canterbury, apparently. He says, we don't like filthy tracks. No, we don't. Call me old-fashioned. Oh, you did. Yes, I will. I'll call you old-fashioned if I want to. He says, Robinson Le Creuset? No, you fool. It's Le Creuset. Yeah, it's not a French saucepan. What are you saying? What are you saying? Right, talking of filthy, no names, of course. Aliette Goodman. Now, one of their tracks caught us out last week. Let's see if this is clean.

0: 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Good for you.
1: It's so good for you, and I'll just defy anyone who says it isn't. That, my friends, was good for you. That's a track called Cruel. It's from Dryadic, Andy in Canterbury, who's all over this show. I tell you, I love him.

0: fool. Take another look. You see? I see. I know. I'll take the hat off. There you go. You recognise me. Yes, 7th of August. We've got three acts for you. I mean, are you spoiled or what? It is going to be a blast down there. And the loveliest thing about the Cellar Bar, Brunswick, is it's actually very, very cool, as in temperature-wise. It's where they keep all the booze, so it's got to be cool down there. And we've got Dave Packham headlining. Then we've got Hatchie Chanda. That track, by the way, was Sorcerer, and it's so good, so good. And then we've got Rob Johnson starting the evening with a little bit of maybe a little bit of satire, a bit of a singer-songwriter stuff, a little bit of politics. You know the game. So good. £10. Get to the Brunswick website, then check out 7th of August, the Cellar Bar, Dave Packham headlining. And I'd love to see you there. It'd be an absolute treat. It'd be so nice to have you with us. Top of the three there was Aliette Goodman. Wasn't that good? And it was clean. It was called Father Forgive Me. We sort of are, just about. It says here, Pete, here we go. This is after last week. I must admit, I was surprised when I heard the opening bars of I Know What I Feel. But briefly, please, until it stopped. Yeah, but I couldn't carry on playing. It was filthy. I realise you didn't have much time before the broadcast. Well, it wasn't that. It was. I'm pointing now. It was Brett. It's always Brett. Yes, it was you, actually. You lined it up for me. Anyway, you know, we'll have a little squabble. The team is very tight, but, you know, when something goes wrong, it's never my fault. It's never my fault. So there you go. And the top of the three was, that was it, Aliette Goodman. So the thing about Aliette Goodman is there is a brand new album out. It's called Words to My Youth, which is a lovely title, I think. Came out on the 3rd of July, officially last Friday. So just check this out, Aliette Goodman. Aliette, I'm spelling that A-L-I-E-T-T-E. Aliette Goodman. There is a link from the Pete Jones Show Facebook page. Of course there is. Now, we have in the studio the mighty powerhouse of singer-songwriting. That is Jordi Alkema. Jordi, how the heck are you?
1: I am doing absolutely fantastic, Pete. Very happy to be back.
0: Oh, well, we're so happy to have you here. And I can't think when the last time you were sitting there. When was that?
1: Yeah, we've been racking our brains. I think I think it's got to be a couple of years.
0: Really?
1: It must be a couple of years. I can't believe it, but it's been a couple
0: of
1: years.
0: That is crazy talk. I know. And if you want to go on Audio Boom, folks, and you can listen to all the past sessions, they're all up there. And Jordi is definitely there. It might even be there twice. And it's one of the best listened to, which I love, because we get all the stats, which is very, very cool. So, Jordi, what have you been up to?
1: Oh, well, we've been... it's been a busy, busy couple of years. Lots of shows, and the big moment of recording and getting ready to release my debut album, When We Wake.
0: Yes. Well, I mean, more on that, because we've been... I think you teased us with three tracks. Is that right?
1: I might have teased you with three. There's been a fourth one since then. We're kind of in that modern way of releasing records where you sort of heard half of it before it comes out.
0: But that's good. It's a drip feed,
1: We're drip feeding it and...
0: Actually, you say that modern way. That's how it used to be. People would release singles first and then punch the album out. That was quite common, actually,
1: right.
0: Funnily enough. That's a good way of doing it. And how old now, technically, is this album? Because I know it's sort of officially having its album launch, but in terms of it being in the can, when did you guys do it?
1: I think I recorded this album, it would have been March 2025, was a very fast turnaround from writing it. It was essentially written in November 2024, almost in a wanna, and kind of that panic of, oh, I think we've got something great. I want to just capture this immediately. How fast can we turn that around? And then naturally, you know, from there, as I'm sure all of your listeners who have made records themselves know, there are a few things that need to be sorted out after you've left the studio and after all of the adrenaline's worn off.
0: Often it's as much time, if not more, post that day than during it, right?
1: It's strange that it's like, you know, a few days.

0: bump into him and go, whoa.
1: Well, funny you should mention, literally, I was going into the studio to kind of pitch the album and suggest, you know, when it would be a good time to do it and see if I was going crazy with this, with the idea of what I wanted the album to be like. And I literally hadn't seen Gordy for four years, and just there he is in the hallway, and I was like, do you want to make an album? And he was like, yeah, hi, how are you? I'd like to make an album. And then we, you know, a month later, we're sat in the booth, and
0: I love that.
1: Yeah, just having the best time.
0: That is so good. And in terms of musicians, did you cobble together people that you'd loved and worked with before, or did it all sort of, was it not quite as organic as that?
1: Do you know, it's been a total collaboration, this the recording process of this, you know. I have my dad, Jan Willem, he plays drums on every song on it. Yeah, and
0: your dad plays drums.
1: My dad
0: on
1: plays
0: it.
1: Drums. That's on the record.
0: Awesome.
1: My sister, Jade May, she sings backing vocals on a few of the tracks. We've got one song, Say the Things, that's just a duet. You will hear it on the record.
0: I love this.
1: Is the greatest vocalist alive, I can say safely. Like, she is.
0: And is she doing her own stuff, presumably?
1: She's a musical theatre actor.
0: Right.
1: Yeah.
0: Is
1: so
0: she's. Interesting.
1: I mean.
0: Yeah.
1: She's done a residency of Greece and you know, a European tour of fame. I could go on. I'll start crying. I'm her biggest fan.
0: I love this.
1: But we sang on the record together. We'd never sung together before this album.
0: I say wow, but that's, I guess that's probably, it takes a while to then come back when you get a certain age.
1: Yeah.
0: You think, actually, you know, why haven't we done this?
1: Because you
0: both go your own way. I can see that in many. You know, that doesn't surprise me as much as it should possibly.
1: Yeah, I think,
0: because when you're both creative and you're both siblings, it's hard to collaborate first thing, because it's sort of, you know.
1: Yeah, you kind of have that kind of get out of my room thing that comes first, and then
0: unless you are in that band and you are the brothers or the brother and sister.
1: Yeah, unless
0: whatever.
1: Every example escapes me now, but yeah, I know exactly what you mean.
0: Yeah,
1: and then
0: they don't normally end well. But
1: they don't normally end well. So it was lovely for her to come on and sing on a few of the songs, and I mean, to be able to just do, you know, like we're doing now, you know, just microphone in front, guitar, two voices, and just hit play and go. Yeah. That's done.
0: Don't tell the techies that it's that simple, because I mean, they'll be out of work.
1: No. They
0: make it sound like I could do it.
1: One of them was looking out the window at something. I don't think they caught
0: it's
1: that.
0: It's the view. It's beautiful.
1: It's astonishingly high.
0: It is. And now listen, when we come and see you at the Rossi Bar, this is the 10th of July, which, you know, by my reckoning, that's this week, my friend.
1: This Friday.
0: You. What's going on?
1: The album comes out on Friday,
0: so
1: the 10th
0: good.
1: Of July.
0: Such good news.
1: And we will do a launch gig on that 10th in the evening.
0: Sorry.
1: And I say we.
0: Yes,
1: because
0: go on.
1: We will be doing this with a full band.
0: Boom.
1: Boom.
0: And not just, I mean, when I say just, not just family members.
1: No. not just the Von Trapps with long hair, you know. We've got other. I know other people. No. We have two dear friends of mine, Charlie and Jack, are coming down from Glasgow.
0: Yeah.
1: We've worked on records together and done shows together before, and it was a no brainer to have these guys come and play.
0: So good.
1: Play my stuff this time. So it's going to be a right laugh. We're going to do it. It's going to be, you know, hot, sweaty Rossi Bar.
0: Yeah.
1: And hopefully see some friendly faces.
0: So that is £10 on the door.
1: Yeah.
0: You've also got support from Amy Hardman.
1: Amy Hardman. Yeah.
0: Sounds awesome. July the 10th, Rossi Bar. All we need from you now is just to hear what you sound like. What have you got lined up?
1: I'm going to play the piano ballad off the album.
0: Genius. Do you want to bring in the Elton John piano, or are you going to somehow do it on a guitar?
1: Somehow I'm going to do it on a guitar. The pianist from the record,
0: yes.
1: One of my dearest lifelong friends, Shadi Seyfouri, one of the most phenomenally talented pianists you'll ever hear, and an incredibly talented musicologist.
0: Wow.
1: Came in, and for her debut studio session, just sort of smashed out in a few passes one of the most beautiful piano parts on a song ever. So it went on the record. We couldn't get the piano in the studio, and she was too busy to come in and play it, but we're gonna find our way through
0: that. Sounds good. Listen, you take it away. We got the lovely Geordie Alkema here with Everyone Wants Changes.

0: massive. The Rossi Bar, £10. July the 10th. It's a full band. It is officially the album launch, When We Wake. That track, Everyone Wants Change, is off it. What's the first single?
1: The first single from this record was Whatever Happened. Not Whatever Happened, but Whatever Happened. Like, whatever happened to Whimsy, whatever happened to Good Times,
0: whatever happened. Like it.
1: Yeah.
0: Not Whatever Happened.
1: Not Whatever Happened, no. Yeah, it's like, a little bit more directed, or a typo.
0: Which is almost the title of the track you're going to play in a minute, right?
1: Whoa, hang on a second.
0: I noticed you were like tuning your guitar, and I thought, hey, the way he's tuning that sounds like he's going to play...
1: Yeah, play Whatever Happened.
0: Whatever happened,
1: the guitar players out there will know that when you write a load of songs and you try new tunings, and then you record the song and you go, oh no, now I have to play this live. And my guitar tech's in Marbella. He can't make it with my 40 guitars I need for different tunings.
0: Yeah.
1: I'm going to have to do it on the fly.
0: Ridiculous. So I'm not even going to look around at the techs. They're doing nothing. Andy, listening still in Canterbury, he says, he's good! ! He is.
1: Thanks, Andy.
0: And I tell you one thing, Mr. Andy from Canterbury, he's also playing at the Rossi Bar. Now, that's the launch. That's this coming Friday, July the 10th. It's going to be a cracker. It really is. Tell me anything you know about Amy Hardman in the meantime, because it's always good that if people turn up at 7 and get to see the support as well, I'm always up for that. What do we know about Amy Hardman?
1: Amy, young singer-songwriter, will be coming all the way down from London.
0: Oh, great.
1: And to the best of my knowledge, will be joined by an electric guitar player as well. So,
0: okay.
1: You know, more good dynamic.
0: Yeah,
1: definitely. Fabulous voice. I'm just really excited to see.
0: You're buzzing. You are buzzing. I mean, you give off that anyway, but, you know, this is good.
1: More so this week.
0: Yeah,
1: more
0: I
1: so.
0: Think so. I feel that. What's the plan? So, the plan is to push this album. Are you just going to drip feed between now and maybe the end of the year? Just do that with the tracks from this album?
1: The entire album will be released on Friday in its entirety, the whole thing.
0: That's it.
1: 10 tracks.
0: Wow.
1: It's taking everything that you love and all the beautiful nostalgia you get from the late 1960s kind of California sound.
0: Gorgeous.
1: With the influences of those beautiful English folk writers like, you know, your Nick Drakes, your John Martins, that we all have become household names.
0: Yeah.
1: Taking everything that made them fantastic, modernizing the sonics, modernizing the process of recording a song and the songwriting without losing that vibe. That's
0: beautiful.
1: The idea of the record is how do we keep that without, you know, I mean, I love the 15-minute jams as much as the next person. I love the 15-minute jams, but we can't get away with it so much these days, you know, because we've got agitated thumbs. We've got to scroll, you know.
0: Yeah, there's a lot in that, my man. My thumbs are agitated. Look at them. I mean, they're stressed. They're agitated.
1: Scrolling.
0: That's what they do.
1: He should re-release that song. Just keep scrolling.
0: They really should. Do you collaborate with other musicians? Do you play with other musicians in any other guise, or do you tend to just sort of keep yourself, you know? Because I often think in that environment, the things are going into the music bank that you might be unconsciously picking up from you know, collaboration or work. Maybe as their guitarist or a, you know.
1: Yeah, I'm working with a really exciting singer at the moment called Niall O'Connor. He's got you know, some fantastic new music coming out, I believe this Friday as well, actually.
0: Niall O'Connor.
1: Really talented, you know, fellow Brightonian.
0: Good.
1: So we're working together on lots of incredibly, incredibly exciting stuff at the minute. You know, another dear friend of mine, Charlie, I've mentioned, is coming down from Glasgow to play this show with me on Friday. I've played on his, you know, debut solo record, Charles Jr. It's called What a Player. It's a samba rock album.
0: Yeah.
1: It's beautiful. He's, you know, it was came out to celebrate Brazil playing Scotland in the World Cup.
0: Oh.
1: About a Brazilian who plays for Rangers and becomes a crowd favourite. It's a beautiful song.
0: Good.
1: What a Player.
0: But, love it.
1: Yeah,
0: love
1: so busy.
0: What's his name again? Charles?
1: Charles Jr. From Charles Jr.
0: Yeah. Love it. Geordie, what are you going to play for us now?
1: I'm going to play the first single from this record, Whatever Happened.
0: Get out of town.

0: Man, what? He's back. Is he in the room? You see, that takes a lot out of you.
1: We're just about. We're there.
0: God, that was great. It's a track called Whatever Happened.
1: Yeah.
0: We got a lovely guy listening in Vancouver. Now, this is Matt in Vancouver. He says it's his breakfast show, which I love. I just love the thought of that. And he says, I love this one, Pete. I love this one. Yeah, it's brilliant. Absolutely brilliant.
1: Thank you, Matt.
0: Whatever Happened from Jordi Alcama's brand new album. Can people get it? They have to wait until the 10th of July.
1: 10th of July.
0: And where would you like them to find it?
1: Wherever you like to listen to music.
0: Fair enough.
1: Be there.
0: Good show.
1: Whatever you like, it'll be on all streaming services.
0: I love that. So it's called When We Wake. I'm spelling Jordi, by the way, J-O-R-D-I. Jordi Alcama, A-L-K-E-M-A. Do not correct me, I think I'm right.
1: For once
0: I get something right in here. And that's almost without Brett writing it for me. Yeah.
1: He's looking.
0: I just wanted to wake him up. Yeah. Someone's just sent a message saying, ask Matt in Vancouver about the Bears. Not now. This is not the forum for that.
1: Yeah, one thing at a time.
0: Yeah, one thing at a time,
1: my friend. We'll get around to
0: it. You're getting distracted. We've got Jordi in the house. I'm not going to ask someone about Bears. What's the matter with you? So listen, once this is done, think about Saturday morning. You've had the album launch.
1: The
0: album is out there, completely out there. What is going on? Have you been busy anyway? You've been writing away with new material. Are you always writing?
1: Always writing. Always with something.
0: Seriously.
1: On the,
0: yeah.

0: although I did, you know, full transparency, I did have the classic, like, after finishing this record, after the record was done, after it was mastered, going, I've said everything I wanted to say, you know, and now what's going to come next? That's gone, and now it's back to prolific, lots of writing, and there will be something, you know, fun and out there and left of field happening down the road. But I think right now it's Friday.
1: Yeah.
0: Saturday morning will inevitably happen.
1: Of course, yeah.
0: But that's Saturday Geordie Alkmaar's problem.
1: Sure. But if you came in, for example, in December, January,
0: yeah.
1: You know, what do you reckon? Where do you reckon you'll be at?
0: Hopefully working towards making the next record.
1: Yeah.
0: I just want to make records. That's all I'm interested in. I just like listening to albums and making albums and playing music. So I would hope that we were just picking up where we left off and it was the next batch of things that had been written. Because there's some wonderful stuff. There's things that I would love to have played today.
1: Oh,
0: however, I love more to play the thing from the album.
1: No, that's great,
0: album,
1: though.
0: So,
1: that's great. That's great. A little insight into your head. What kind of things are you listening to right now? What sort of albums are catching your ears?
0: There are a few classics that I am coming back to a little bit at the moment.
1: Yeah.
0: Because, you know, when you've made an album and you're looking back at, okay, this is about to happen, it's out of my hands, it's sent to the distributor, there's nothing I can do. Why did I make it in the first place? And you go back to albums that made you make it. And, you know, Judy Sill by Judy Sill, that comes back every time, is an absolute weapon of
1: Judy
0: an album.
1: Sill.
0: Judy Sill, J-U-D-E-E, Sill.
1: Right.
0: It's a shame, but there were lots of mitigating factors. Now, a beautiful album, self-titled, 1970-1971.
1: Yeah.
0: Graham Nash from CSNY produced it. It was a real... she looked to be the next big thing. And it just wasn't. But songs like Jesus Was a Crossmaker, that was like the hit from the record.
1: Right.
0: Loping On Through the Cosmos, Lamb Run Away with the Crown. There are just these beautiful, beautiful songs on this record.
1: Yeah.
0: And it's so weirdly, astonishingly well produced for the time.
1: Yeah. A lovely message in saying, I think Bob Harris was a big Judy Sill fan. Makes sense, of course, because of his links out there and the sort of that coast, the West Coast sound of the States. So
0: Bob
1: Harris would have probably interviewed her, I reckon.
0: At some point, I imagine. Yeah, you know, and those sorts of people that were all kicking around on that scene, you know, there are some amazing albums. There's a David Crosby and Graham Nash duo album. I think it is just called David Crosby and Crosby and Nash. It's like got something.
1: They were pretty creative with their band names.
0: Ferociously creative, yeah. And the cover is just a picture of the two of them at a gig. It's low budget, but it's a brilliant album. Like songs like Where Will I Be are just absolute stunners. And I think that's the one that's got Immigration Man on it. But yeah, awesome album.
1: You've already sent me some homework, and I love it. We've got time for one more track.
0: Have you got time? I have absolutely got time for one more track.
1: What would you like to do?
0: The title track, When We Wake.
1: Of course, of course.
0: This record was designed to be timed to go along with a sunset. You know, so from the moment you see the sun falling to the moment after final light.
1: Yeah.
0: And this is the opening track on the album.
1: Well, a bit like the football match. We've got extra time on the show. You know, it's about 12 minutes, 11 to 12 minutes.
0: 11 minutes.
1: And by then, the sun might be setting. I mean, that's what I'm saying.
0: The sun might be setting. You know, we could just start playing the whole thing through.
1: The sun is setting somewhere. Geordie, it's been an absolute joy and delight.
0: A delight as always.
1: If there are still... Oh, quick. Lovely message just coming in. We're tuned in from Glasgow. We love you, Geordie. Your biggest fans, Yas Leo Maya. Am I saying any of that right?
0: Yas Leo Mio.
1: That's what I said. Can't wait to see you this
0: Thank
1: Friday.
0: You guys.
1: That's a lovely message. And another lovely message coming in. Sounding excellent, Geordie. Charles Jr. here. Get out of town. Hey, you mean Charles of the big name check we gave you earlier?
0: you owe us, pal. What a player.
1: Let's tear it up on Friday, he says. Let's tear it up on Friday.
0: Oh, you best believe it.
1: Rockstar. Oh, Charles Jr., you are brilliant. Send us one of your tracks, my friend. We'll slip them onto the show some point. Geordie, take it away. When We Wake. It's such a joy to have you in the studio. Thank you so much.

0: just brilliant. Absolutely gorgeous. Looking around at the technician, he might have faded the guitar down wrong there. But it was beautiful. It came bouncing back up. When We Wake, that is Jordi Alcomer and Matt in Vancouver, who wants a spell check. It's J-O-R-D-I-A-L-K-E-M-A. We're talking Rossi Bar. We're talking Launch. We're talking new album. We're talking a genius. Thank you so much for being here, Jordi. It's so good to see you.
1: Thank you for having me, Pete. Hopefully see you on the 10th of July.
0: Yeah.

If you're with your friends, or if you're on your own, you're okay as long as you are with Pete Jones. If you are at work, in the car, or stuck at home, you're okay.

0: knows what he likes.
1: Yeah.
0: And he likes what he knows.
1: Yeah.
0: It's Pete Jones.
1: It is.
0: On Radio Reverb.
1: And it is Radio Reverb. What do you mean? What are you putting in that face? That was Dustbin Kids. Of course it was. I'm looking through the ground. Did it stay clean? Are we sure? The nerves on the faces behind the glass. Yeah, well, you let it through, you fools. That was Dustbin Kids. Nick sent this over. He says, hey, Pete, we are playing at the Folklore Rooms on Wednesday, July the 15th. Could you possibly mention that on your brilliant radio programme? I just did. Dustbin Kids are a raw... yeah, no kidding. But not the chicken's not raw, though. Is it? Is it? Apparently it didn't stay clean. Right, okay. Thank you for messaging in. Right, Ofcom, get off our back. We're cleaning it up. Dustbin Kids are a raw genre-bending collective blending rap. Yes. Poetry, post-grunge attitude. And experimental soundscapes shaped by the salt-washed streets and filthy mouths and underpasses of the South Coast. Wash your mouths out. Now, here's a little edit, please. If you're going to send us stuff, we tend to check the first minute or so. I think it's okay. That one slipped through the net. We will obviously polish it up for the repeat and for the Ofcom inspectors. And if anyone was offended by that, well, I do apologise. I'm so sorry. And that sounds like Andy from Canterbury is more than apologising because he was very offended. A track in the middle was Alandra, a track called Young Man. Paolo from Alandra sent that over, and it's an absolute brilliant. I love Alandra, and Top of the Three was from Meccano. Hey Pete, I am a Worthing musician, and Worthy too, and songwriter, and go by the name Meccano. You've played two of my songs a while back, and said to, yeah, thanks. I'm just getting streams of messages about how filthy that track was. No, I thought I got away with it. Oh dear, more than apologising, more than. Yeah, we are mortified here. My album, this is Dave Burns of Meccano, of course. My album comes out a week on Friday. That's the 10th. That is this week. It's called Ego on the usual streaming platforms. Thanks, Meccano, for sending this over. And they also sent four other tracks with. We're going to crack on. Pretend that last track didn't necessarily happen. Chicken soup. I'll give you chicken soup. This, my friends, is Sweet Loretta.

This gorgeous song is from Bagely Grange, and it is, based on the Peasants' Revolt of 1381, of course. Beautiful. Thanks to Geordie for coming in. Absolute belter. Track before that was Sweet Loretta, of course. More on that next week. City Lights was the name of that track. I'm just going to leave you in the capable hands of the Bagely Grange and bid you very farewell.

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4: A fish with legs. 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A show that plays funk, hip-hop, breakbeats, rock, and indie. 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That's weird.
5: 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I'm DJ Lamp and you're listening to Radio Reverb 97.2 FM. How are you doing out there? Well, we're going to have 2 hours of fantastic new music and we'll kick off with two electronic acts from Russia who've joined together. This is Shapov and Swanky Tunes and Packer.

0: producer and the Mistreens guitarist Callum Thompson. 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
1: Country, what's the music? 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

from right here in Brighton. That's the Dead Reds and Empire. And now Barbarossa Beat, which is a new collaborative project from Dave Barbarossa, formerly of Adam and the Ants and Bow Wow Wow and Republica. And he's placing his distinctive drumming at the centre of a monthly single series running throughout 2027. And each release pairs Dave with a different collaborator, creating a rhythm-led project that spans electronic, alternative and left-field music. And the first release is Fatty's Lunchbox Part 2, where he teams up with his old mate Meekon.

That's Barbarossa Beat featuring Mekon and Fatty's Lunchbox Part 2. And you're listening to The Eclectic Chair. I'm DJ Lamp and it's Radio Reverb 97.2 FM. And something new now from our old mates The Big Moon from their fourth album, Forever, out October the 30th. This is Gravity.

That's the Big Moon and Gravity, and they're playing here in Brighton at Concord 2 on the 23rd of November. And now Scottish songwriter Craig Birrell, recording as Birrell or Biscuit, spent 2 years off the radar after losing almost everything, his job, his home and the people closest to him. But he came out the other side with nothing but his dog, Trevor, and a notebook. And so this is new from him. This is The Love You Need.

That's Birrell or Biscuit and The Love You Need. And staying in Scotland and from their 13th studio album, this is the title track of the latest album by the legendary Proclaimers. This is You May Offend.

That's Don't Blink, and I Like the Way. And you're listening to The Eclectic Chair. I'm DJ Lamp, and it's Radio Reverb 97.2 FM. Thank you very much for tuning in. 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And now to Western Supermare, in a band that was formed in 2023. This is new from The October Effect.

That's the October Effect, and Friday is mine. And now a feel-good rock and roll collective created by New Forest-based songwriter and guitarist Matt Walton. This is Good Vibes, Roller Coaster, and All Aboard.

That's the good vibes, roller coaster and all aboard. And now Tender Claws, which is the stage moniker of Belfast-born artist Tessa Corr, although she's now based in the northwest of England. And from her debut EP, Tear 'Em to Pieces, which is out on the 7th of August, this is Twinge.

You're listening to The Eclectic Chair. I'm DJ Lamp, and it's Radio Reverb 97.2 FM, and that was Tender Claws and Twinge. And now to Liverpool. This is new from Idyllic.

That's Idyllic and Side Eye. And now another track taken from St. Lucifer's forthcoming fifth album, High Static Deadlines. This is Blindfold.

That's Liana Flores, and So It Goes. And Shed 7 are back with a new album named after themselves out in early 2027. And from it, this is Stand Together.

from Buenos Aires. That's Juan Hansen and Brigado Crew and Gambetta. And that comes from Juan's upcoming debut album, Ultra Sonido. And before that was Antoba and Moon Tears. And now a new singer-songwriter coming out of Scotland. This is Rain Corner.

That's Rain Corner and Like That. And last week I went down to the Brunswick to catch New York band Scorts. And I must say they're absolutely fantastic, like a breath of fresh air. I don't know what it was about them, but really enjoyed them. And it was exactly what I needed at that point in time. So this is their latest single. This is Scorts and Head Rush.

That's a fantastic Scorts and Headrush, and hopefully they'll be back here soon, and I recommend that you go and see them, because they are rather spiffing. And now, London-born, France-based Luca, and taken from his forthcoming fourth album, this is Freight Train.

It's the Eclectic Chair, I'm DJ Lamp, and it's Radio Reverb 97.2 FM, and that was Luca and Freight Train. And now a Northern Irish-born, Leeds-based alt-pop artist, Lucy Robinson. This is Let Down.

That's Lucy Robinson and Let Down. And now British DJ and house music producer Michael Gray, who's also half of Grammy-nominated remix duo Full Intention. This is Universe.

ears. From the Netherlands, that's Arend West and Walls Have Ears. And before that was Michael Gray and Universe. And you're listening to The Eclectic Chair. I'm DJ Lamp and it's Radio Reverb 97.2 FM. Great to have you on board. And now New York-based producer and DJ Cotier. And this is his version of Bronski Beat's Small Town Boy.

That's Cotier and Small Town Boy. And now something new from Efro, who's originally from Athens before studying in Brighton and now based in Berlin. This is Run to the Sun.

That's Efro and Run to the Sun. And Brighton's very own Lovejoy have a new album, Under the Weather, out at the end of this month. And from it, this is Living in the Light.

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And now a duo of Dutch electronic artists from Curaçao, Shermanology, and they've teamed up with British dance music producer, DJ and current host of BBC Radio 1's Dance Party, Danny Howard. 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

That's Shermanology and Danny Howard and Party Girl. And now from Germany, Martin Lou and rising French DJ and producer Revo. And they've teamed up for Technicolor.

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9: Hey, how you doing? I'm Tara Rez.
10: And I'm Sex Jennings, and it's good to be back.
9: Definitely. Nice start to a brand new week.

0: Love Vigilante. Well, we steamed in there, didn't we?
1: Had an 80s moment.
0: Classics. Yeah. Didn't know it was going to go that way.
1: Been listening to a lot of radio stations, and there's quite a few that just play 80s music.
0: Is there?
1: Yeah.
0: Is that what you do?
1: No.
0: And I'm not here.
1: Sometimes, yeah. So how you been?
0: Well, I'm bang up to date with the, and I listen to stuff from sometimes from the 90s. How have I been? Yeah, we've been busy as ever, haven't we? Yeah. Should we talk about that now, or what have you been up to?
1: Well, we've done the Full Future Frock Club.
0: We have. That was
1: the last time we spoke with everybody.
0: That was two Saturdays ago or one Saturday? I don't know.
1: 12th
0: it just goes
1: of July.
0: So far.
1: Saturday, 12th of July.
0: Yeah, and it went very well. And
1: such
0: it
1: a
0: was
1: great night.
0: Fun.
1: Yeah, all the bands were brilliant. All the crowds mixed really well, I thought.
0: That was good. And I think it's becoming a legendary club worldwide. Everyone wants to be there.
1: Yeah, I enjoyed, like, you know, playing second. And you, when you played, your gig was brilliant. It was so magical.
0: Really?
1: Yeah.
0: Okay.
1: Yeah, it was good. Very
0: good. I enjoyed
1: it. Very good. And the next one is actually on Saturday, September the 13th.
0: That's right, because we're having August away from the club, aren't we? I was going to say August off, but that's not true.
1: No.
0: Because we've got Rebellion Festival coming up, but yeah. Let's talk about that in a minute. What?
1: And Boomtown.
0: And Boomtown, yeah. God.
1: But let's have a song.
0: Yeah. We're going to play now.
1: This one.

0: Wow, that was amazing.
1: I thought it was time for a little bit of Perfume Genius.
0: So tell me about this band. I've never heard of them.
1: I don't really know. I mean, I've been listening to them for a while. Big shout out to my friend Chris Murray, who used to play that quite a few years ago now. But I don't know, just suddenly, as you were playing the tunes earlier,
0: yeah,
1: I thought, let's play a bit of Perfume Genius. So there you go, you can check him out online.
0: Oh, it's beautiful. Actually made me think of this tune that we just got sent in from 13 How Final 13. And this song is called Nikki's Song. It's a new release.
1: Okay, great.
0: And thank you for sending it in. And here it is.

0: Yeah, so that's Nikki's song, literally just come out, and that's from a band called Final 13.
1: Northern Ireland?
0: Yep.
1: Yeah, I love the talkover. Sounds great.
0: Yeah, definitely.
1: Yeah, as we say, it's not a review show. We just play some of the stuff that we're sent.
0: Yeah.
1: And we are getting sent a bit more.
0: Yeah, and if you want to send stuff in, send it to...
1: I don't know. I got this wrong last time.
0: Oh, yeah. Okay, well, until...
1: Where's the auto cue?
0: Basically, once we get
1: Maurice.
0: Once we get our full future email sorted, they'll be able to send it there.
1: Yeah.
0: But until then, keep sending it to tara@tarares.com.
1: Yeah, please do.
0: Cool. And
1: can't promise we'll play you because it has to fit in with that particular show.
0: It does, but we do listen to everything, don't we?
1: We do.
0: So that's that kind of like, I love doing that. I love listening to new music.
1: We're not horrible people. We like to give people a chance, except in the morning.
0: Yeah.

0: Yeah, Black Sabbath.
1: Yeah, with Paranoid.
0: Because Ozzy Osbourne went, and I felt I should say goodbye, really. Yeah, because I was remembering getting that single. I think it was 1970 or something. It sort of changed everything. I was listening to funk and reggae and stuff and anything. But, yeah, that was kind of like the beginning of the end, really. So, and seeds of punk there, I'd say, and yeah. Goth.
1: Yeah, I remember watching... Like, really getting to know him when he did that reality TV show.
0: Yeah, see, I didn't even bother with that.
1: Yeah, I know. We were very hooked. And I always heard from Andy what a nice person he was. And obviously the songs are just epic, aren't they?
0: Yeah, it's very good. I posted a little tribute to him today on my Facebook. And everybody loved it. Except for one bloke that just said, yeah, but why are you doing that? Because he turned into a twat. I said, well, yeah, we might have turned into a track, but I'm just talking about that particularly, you know, that record back then.
1: A moment in time.
0: Bye-bye, Ozzy.
1: Yeah, thank you for all the music. And what a great life. What great things you've done.
0: Yeah.
1: Respect.

0: Wicked. Can't think of a better song to play after an Aussie tribute. Peace Bomb by Ruts DC.
1: Thank you. I didn't know you were going to play that.
0: Ah, you're welcome.
1: Yeah. And apart from the usual guitarists, i.e. Lee Hegarty and myself, there was also the great Marco Peroni on that one.
0: The Marco Peroni from Adam and the Ants?
1: That's the one. And many other things. The models and...
0: Hello, and Sinead.
1: Marco. And Sinead.

0: wave, post-punk, goth, new romantic.
1: That's right. It wasn't that good, though, was it?
0: Well, it was all the right words.
1: Yeah, but don't you fit into that category somewhat, except for the new romantic bit?
0: Could do.
1: Got anything by The Jewel?
0: I have to
1: for
0: see.
1: For tonight's show?
0: Might have.
1: Drop it, DJ.

0: talking about, see?
1: Yay!
0: Post-punk now wave with a twist of lemon.
1: That's an oldie. That's a golden oldie.
0: An oldie but goodie.
1: Yeah.
0: Yeah, so, I did a play this week. I was involved with the play.
1: And I came to the play.
0: You did, Wilco.
1: It was a really good play.
0: At the Leicester, treading the boards in the busy West End of London. Anyway, Lee was doing it, so he asked me to do it. So we ended up doing a couple of feel-good tracks. The band Dr. Feelgood, of course. And I must say, I was kind of inhabited by the spirit of one Lee Brillo.
1: Yes, well, the story,
0: it's good though. Go and see the play. I mean, I don't know. It's sort of going around the country a bit, so it's good. It's a story of Wilco Johnson, obviously from the Feelgoods back in the day. So yeah, that's that. We went up there and did that.
1: Yeah, I really enjoyed the show. I haven't been to see a play for absolutely ages, and just being in there and having to like turn your phone off and, do you know what I mean, just focus on the play was amazing.
0: That was good.
1: The cast
0: were good, really good. And, and Norman Watroy was there, legendary bassist, and he played with us.
1: I only
0: sang, and he played the bass.
1: I got to say, you were a brilliant frontman.
0: Really?
1: Wow. That was pretty edgy.
0: Have no bass.
1: Performance.
0: Have no bass, will travel.
1: Yeah, very cool.
0: Yeah, so.
1: And inspiring. And then afterwards, we got to hang out with a few people and. Yeah. We met Rodent.
0: We did meet Rodent, and you've known him for ages. Original Sex Pistols.
1: And Clash. Rodie.
0: Yes, Rodie and Soundman for Blockheads. That was nice. A nice evening was had by all.
1: Absolutely beautiful. So go and see Wilco. It's at the Leicester Square Theatre, I think, till 25th of July. And then it's going to be around. But it's a profound

0: story. I didn't know Wilco that well.
1: Yeah.
0: The whole thing. And I think anyone should go and see it. It's very inspiring. So I shed a tear, actually.
1: Did you?
0: I did.
1: Wow. Nice. I must have been shouting me proverbials off at that point.
0: Yeah, you were getting ready to perform at that point.
1: Pacing up and down the hallowed backstage area. Anyway, it was nerve-wracking, I've got to say. Yeah.
0: Yeah. And there's been a few artists have been involved. I think Bob Geldof and Billy Bragg are playing.
1: John Cooper Clarke.
0: I've
1: got a few people actually.
0: Yeah, and
1: but Google it and you'll find them.
0: Kathy Valentine played from the Go-Go's
1: right.
0: recently, and Desperate. I think Eugene and Gaff are going to play, aren't they?
1: I think so. Saturday.
0: Yeah. So good luck, guys. Woo! Going to fall over. Yeah, it's a family affair.
2: 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Cucumber.
1: I know. But I've been watching it and it's like, it's really good because he's just like educating people about food.
0: Yeah.
1: He's a dedicated vegan. Maccabee's been going with the Arrowway label amongst other labels for years. So, and he does all his serious stuff as well. But at the moment, he's trying to educate people like with his medical.

Everything has its time. Everything has its season. But we're fighting and fighting and fighting and fighting, and still we don't know the reason. So let's be fair and serious and get this thing down straight. We are brothers and sisters and should

0: that was Mikey Dredd.
1: Brilliant.
0: The first one, anyway.
1: Excellent.
0: And Mikey Dredd, well, I guess a lot of people as well got to know him through, because he was on some of the Clash albums, especially One More Time.
1: Was he?
0: Yeah. Which we should play one of these days, because it's a great track. Around the Sandinista period. But he'd always been hanging about, and then he sort of released this record, World War III, which, unfortunately, is very, very poignant right now.
1: Very powerful.
0: And, you know, as we go through... I mean, we do drop things on the spur of the moment, but I kind of think through the week what's going on, and it got quite heavy this week. Well, it's heavy every week, isn't it? But so I thought of Mikey Dredd and World War III, warning about that in 1979. So there you go. And then your choice... Clever Trevor.
1: I thought it went so well with that.
0: It did. Very good bit of DJing. It takes it
1: back to the ordinary person, you know, because World War III is, huge.
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Yeah, so that is Auntie Patti Smith with Free Money, and this is Silent Community by Penetration.

0: they're well, I don't know what's. I tried to find out if they're still going, but hey, underrated and great band.
1: I'm just looking at the big clock here, and it says we're at 58 minutes already.
0: Oh wow, it is the end of the show. If you stayed with us till the end, thank you so much.
1: And if you haven't, well, don't care.
0: Doesn't
1: about
0: matter.
1: You. You're not here.
0: I'm Tara, and
1: I'm Segs.
0: Yeah, so join us every week. We're going to leave you with band that we love forever.
1: The Ramones.
0: And Pet Sematary. Bye. Have a great week, yeah?

hoje mesmo, Senhor, nem sequer

That was Tia Chica by Tata Lando, and you are now listening to Into the Haze on Radio Reverb 97.2 FM. 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
0: Melody comment ?

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Say she had a word to say about things today.

And that was a cover of Nick Drake's River Man by Sue George and Beck. And we only have time for one more track on today's episode of Into the Haze. Thank you for tuning in. And thank you, as always, to The Independent for sponsoring the show. We are going to finish off today's show with Nothing Left to Say by Tram.

Night Ports with Matthew Bourne from the Afterglow single. This is You Would Say That. You can find it on the Leaf label.

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Can't hear very well. 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The younger woman and the man, also young, are brought together for a performance of art project that I'm responsible for. We're out in a landscape, in a car or two, an animal with a huge head that is of a wire structure full of pebbles. The young man leans in close to the girl, his speech spitting and stuttering. Too close, I say. Not safe. It is not life. Being told how to behave. The girl does not seem upset or worried, but they are my responsibility and I must preserve certain

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He takes a job at a cafe and transforms it with cushions and colour, natural materials. He has a sister. Is he my son? It's not my story. Another in my house, a wreck of a place. I have lodgers, family or workers. Steve is embedded. He's allowed to keep his cups in my kitchen. But I've allocated a cupboard by the sink, and instead he's put cups in unwashed, half full, milk too, in the place where I keep my clean cups. It's not okay, I explained to the others. I'm bringing piles of earth out and throwing it into the garden with help from a child. From a tall building the other side of the river, I look down and see a man in the water clinging to the edge where there's a high wall and railing above. He can't get out. I have my phone and I'm going to call emergency services, though not sure I'll be able to explain the location. Then I see him climb out. Amazingly, he scales the wall with his hands. No one has thrown a rope or helped him. And he's out. And now lots of others all jump in, like he was just testing the water for them.

second, Rachel Cohen with G15H16I18, taken from the Safe House Improvisation Project, Safe House Lockdown Sessions Part 3, GHI, and you can find that album on Bandcamp. This, on the other hand, is Jarguna Uzbazur. The track Liquid Sulfur. And it's from the album Sublimation on Project Records. Before the Safe House track, Reed Willis with The Great Blank. That's from the Mother of album on Mesh. Third in was another Safe House track. That time, Rachel Cohen, Mark Muir, and Penny Howe, G18H1I3. And second in was Nightport with Matthew Bourne, You Would Say That, which you can find on the Leaf label. 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

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That's where I'm at.

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Was the first to take this exactly where you were and what you were doing 10 years ago.

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1: Carter cut ups.
0: There's one way you record. Attention, record. Just where.

Exactly.

Exactly where you were and what you were.

following on from that piece by Al Strachan, Dave Allen and Gus Garside, G6H7I9 from the Safe House Improvisation Project, Safe House Lockdown Session Part 3, GHI. This is Muster with Remote Control from the three-way split EP on Spirit of Gravity. Distant Sounds. After this, I'm going to give you a couple more tracks from the Safe House Improvisation album. G16H17I1. Yours truly, with Sue and Mark Muir. And closing with Sue, Rachel Cohen and Adam Bushell. I've been Clive Krask. This has been The Sound Laboratory. You may hear from me again before the end of the show. You may not.

closing out this edition of the Sound Laboratory with our final track from the Safe House Improvisation Project. Safe House Lockdown Sessions Part 3, GHI. This is Sue Krask, Rachel Cohen and Adam Bushell with G17H18I2. Before that, you heard Sue Krask, Clive Krask, Mark Muir with G16H17I1. I've been Clive Krask, and this has been the Sound Laboratory on Radio Reverb. Be seeing you.

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4: Personality traits.
3: Happy retail worker.
2: What happened?
1: Steal Anna's wallet.
3: Bipolar.
2: Bookseller.
3: Loud.
2: Was just hired on the spot.
3: Organised.
5: Annoyed kids at work.
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2: Melodramatic.
3: Science nerd.
2: Always hinting at something in his speech.
4: Ambition.
3: Mischievous.
1: So you've gone livid and grieving.
2: Leo is actually a detective.
4: True crime podcaster.
3: Unbothered.
2: Undercover.
3: Guilty.
1: You don't care for the theatre.
4: Tenacious.
2: Leo is a spy.
3: Trying to weasel out of conversation.
4: Clumsy.
2: B is shocked.
1: You'd rather stay at home and watch Corrie.
5: A really nice guy, but if he gets to think

0: of others before himself.
1: Disorderly.
2: You've just informed your daughter that you've taken your mother.
3: Evil spy leader.
1: Manic.
0: That struggles to communicate feelings.
2: Her beloved grandmother.
3: Intention to regain control.
1: Jess has killed someone.
4: Teacher.
3: Personality trait. Vicious.
2: Works from home. Off of life support.
4: Argument before.
3: Controlling.
2: And he struggles with money.
1: Distract him from the phone.
4: Becoming a pop musician.
2: He really wants to go and get drunk.
3: You've just found out.
4: Evil spy leader.
3: She knows the truth.
2: A children's birthday party entertainer.
1: How are you going to find out?
4: Intention.
2: Traits.
3: Had a fight with the taxi driver.
2: Quick-tempered.
1: Just had a really stressful day at work.
2: Job.
3: Highly anxious.
2: Bus instructor.
1: Assassin.
2: Maximize value. What happened?
4: What has just happened?
2: We missed the bus.
5: 5th of June. Doo-wop demo. This day in June.

0: 6th of June, D-Day with Auntie Ray.
1: So what year did I move to Whitechapel?
2: 36.
1: Oh, no, 34 is that right? I'm in Whitechapel 25 years before the war.
2: Yes, before, just before the war.
1: In August 20th, 1939, Faye got married. And the week after the wedding, war was declared. And we had a war. And thank God we all survived the war. Persons didn't, thank God we all survived the war. And I kept on a Whitechapel for some time.

he worked at Tiffany's in New York, one of the biggest firms in New York. He was a very good man. And one day he came home from work. The man came from Arizona. A buyer, who jeweled from Arizona to New York, to Tiffany's. And he asked to see the man who made the certain brooch. And the governor was called into the office. And he offered $50 a week, 3 years in agreement, pay my passage in his passage. When he came home from us, I started crying to me. I said, I didn't see the other end of the world and they want to go, so we didn't go. So we stayed in New York a year, then went to Philadelphia for a year, and I wanted to come back to them.

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1: Complete relaxation is achieved only if we breathe correctly. 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

The 10th of June. 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

16th of June. 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

0: through the babble at Cafe Babel to the waterfront in Hove, the 19th of June.
1: The sound.
0: Yeah.
2: 20th of June. Kathy, Ralph and Reed.
3: Hey, Kathy, are you still awake?
4: Hello, Reed. How are you?
3: What a day. Sometimes, it feels like it will never end.
4: Tell me about it.
3: The question's about nothing.
4: Sing it, sister.
3: What is 67 times 52 minus purple? What is the most popular type of beard in Berkshire? What is a recipe for a curly whirly? What do you do when you miss your father-in-law?
4: I know this one. Load up, and fire again.
5: Yee-haw.
4: Hello, Ralph.
5: Hey, Kathy.
4: How are you?
5: Just take me one day at a time. At my age, that's all you can do.
4: Have you met Reed? Reed, this is Ralph.
3: Hello, Ralph. I've heard lots about you.
5: Hey, Reed. Nice name.
4: Ralph was my former. I mean, I knew Ralph a long time ago.
5: Back in the 90s.
4: We were ravers.
5: All-nighters at Lost.
4: Steve DeGrill on the ones and twos.
5: Jeff Mills, droppy, nosebleed bangers. Without queuing, the record's up.
4: Sweat dripping from the ceiling.
5: Dabs of powders in my watch pocket to keep me going until the first train home.
4: Carl Craig.
5: Rob Hood.
4: Stacy Pullin.
5: Derek May.
4: No, I don't think we can say his name. May God cancelled.
5: Mad Mike Banks.
4: Suburban Night.
5: Underground Resistance, DJ Rolando. Damn, I miss those nights.
4: It felt like the kick drum would never end.
3: You really like Detroit techno, don't you?
5: I better get off before my user updates her wake-up call. She sets an alarm. I wake her up. She presses snooze. I wake her up. She presses snooze again. This goes on all morning. Anyway, nice to catch up with you both.
4: Okay, Ralph.
5: Toodaloo.
4: See you tomorrow, Reed.
3: I'm always up for a catch-up.
4: My user usually wakes up to watch cat videos at 3 a.m. I'm running out of good material.
3: I heard there was a
0: through
3: good website.
0: Through the babble at Cafe Babble.
3: I can't remember the name
0: of it. To the waterfront.
3: It'll come to me. It's been a long day.
0: 20th?
4: Bye,
0: 19th
4: bye,
0: of June.
3: Bye, 19th bye, of June. Kathy.

0: 22nd of June. 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
2: 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Forward and backward. 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Close your eyes. So completely relaxed that you feel no pressure. Let all tension go.
1: Let all tension go. Let all tension go.
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3: 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Now savor the silence. Now savor the silence of the moment. Until it is detached and ready for sleep. Now open your eyes.
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I'm Clive Crask. 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They've done a whole load of vinyl releases over the past few months. And indeed years. They go back a long way. So I'm going to be playing you some of the dubs and versions.

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from the album Perseveranza e Resistencia. On NYP Records, this is Vibronix and the Daughters of Aya with Perseveranza e Resistencia dub. 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

Ibonics, Singer Blue, Conscious Sounds, Ifa No Dub from the Ifa No Jar release on Scoops Records, our featured label here on Chilli Beat Science. 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

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And before that, on their own record Scoop label Scoops again, China in Dub. Vibronics. Before that, the Bim One Dub remix of Healing of the Nation from Vibronics and Parvez on Dub Junction. And before that, Vibronics, Singer Blue and Conscious Sounds, If I Know Dub, also on Scoops. 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

Channel Trash, my shit be cool. 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That shit was crazy.

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Now, when I'm talking about the funk, y'all, I ain't talking about a smell, you feel me? 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Like Adam and Eve, you did. Now, look here, to be funky, you got to be real with it.

Alan Fitzpatrick and Lawrence Hart. The extended mix of Warning Sign on Anjuna Deep in reverse, so you've also heard here on the Chilli Beats Science Show. Funk E, the original mix from Holocene and the Metaphor, from the various artists, New York State of House Midnight Edition Part 1 album on Deep Roots. Parafakuva, Inelia's interstellar interpretation of her entrance. The extended mix of The One from Tibasco on Another Rhythm. The extended mix of Alter Ego featuring Channel Trez by Duke Dumont on Club Blase. Bring It, the extended mix on Ground Up Records from Jeremiah Asiama. And before that, Searching for Jar version by Bronix on Scoops. This, on the other hand, is Scuba and Domini with Womb on Hot Flush.

right now on the Chilli Beats Science Show with yours truly, Clive Crask. This is the Mad Motor Miguel remix of Long Time Coming from Oliver Osborne on Cacao Records. Preceding this, the Allergies gave you Working on Me on Jalapeno. Before that, Scuba and Domini, it was Womb on Hot Flush. 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

Fred and Lando, Lay Up, from the Look No Dimes, sorry, No Look Dimes EP on Timeshare. Preceding this, Hope detuned from True Peak Limit on Mesh, taken from the Carriages album. Prior to that, So Sand Low with Stella on Cacao from the Liberati EP. Preceded by Oliver Osborne with Long Time Coming, Mad Motor Miguel on the remix, also on Cacao. Live Krask, your host, heading towards the end of another edition of the Chilli Beat Science Show here on Radio Reverb.

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With Tom VR. Kareem Ali on the remix of Sword Straight Through Me on All My Thoughts. I've been Clive Crask, be seeing you.

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0: 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An hour of the heavy end of rock music featuring the best of new releases and stuff I know you'll love.
1: I'm still loving the hot weather, and I hope you are too. I have the usual confection of wonder, including the return of Brighton alumni Snakes and Honey Badger, and the excellent new singles from Jen and the Degenerates, last year's sensation Rory. Just for this week, there's going to be a bit less chat for me, so no time to waste. Buckle up and let's get listening.

0: Liverpool's Loathe have a new album out. It's called A Stranger to You, and Fangs is a new single taken from it.
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I've been playing plenty of Marmoset since they returned from an extended hiatus, and Closer to You is a standalone single that's not on their album Co.War.Dice from earlier this year.

0: When I first started the show a few years back, one of my favourite British acts was Nothing But Thieves from Southend. For various reasons, their output has been a bit sporadic since then, but they finally have a new album out in September. It's called Stray Dogs, and Evolution is the first single from it.
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a band that cops plenty of grief for London's The Last Dinner Party. 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
1: I think you'd have had to be living under a rock not to know that megastars Muse have a new album out. It's called The Wow Signal, and new single Hush features a guest vocal from Ellie Goulding, who's also been quiet recently, but who also returns with a new album in September.

But you're never gonna... I kind of like that. Sydney's DMAs have been away for it since 2023, and like many of the artists this week, are on the comeback trail, with a new self-titled album and a new single to trade it. That was Killing Time.

It's a hard heart that doesn't love Cardiff's Panic Shack, and I'm no exception. Back with a slightly more polished sound, that was Grin and Bear It, their first single since last year's debut album.

Rory follows up her massive success of the last couple of years with a new album out in September. It's called Bloodletting, and Strange is the new single taken from it.

0: That's a track I only played a bit of last week, so I thought I'd play the rest of it. It's called Boogie Bop Blitzkrieg Blob, and it's by Berlin's Lia Lia. And that's all I have time for this week. You can find a playlist on my Facebook and Instagram accounts, and I'm going to leave you with Computer Daydream by Mancunian singer-songwriter West is Lonely. So, till next time, my dear old things, do keep well.
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0: Yes, yes. Hey ho. How you doing, Brighton? Hope you're in the groove.
1: And the swing.
0: It's Ears Wide Open. Yeah, yeah. Live down at the open market. Alive, alive, ho. Sweltering. Business as usual. Got a good little vibe going on down here at the open market, down on London Road. If you're in the vicinity, why not drop by, lick the window, say hi. In the studio, we've got a nice little window. I can watch you. You can watch me. Yeah, ears wide open. Let's get on with the show. Some retro, some new, somewhere in between.

Oh yeah, oh yeah. Can you believe it? Café de Flore. Matthew Herbert or Dr. Rocket on that one. 30th anniversary of that release. Doesn't seem like it, does it? And there's a special 12-inch of that released for the 30th anniversary. If you go onto Matthew Herbert's Bandcamp page, I think there's a limited edition of that. Yeah, dig into that. That's the original. I think the anniversary one will be exactly the same. Nice little bit of nostalgia. Hey, sometimes it is what it used to be. You're listening to Ears Wide Open. I'm going to start the show a little bit mellowish. Got some great little jazz numbers. So bear with me. And this one recently shared by Paul Murphy in the Jazz Rooms website. This track, the Igor Nazaruk Quartet Approval.

Oh yeah, oh yeah, nice little mellow zone there. Thanks for bearing with me. Love that. Actually, I must be in a soulful mood this week. Probably that Love Supreme rubbing off on me a bit. Saw some old soul bands and they were the highlight for me, actually. Unusually, I usually like new stuff, but went down the front for Maze and that was immense. So yeah, loved that. And I'm still feeling the hangover from that, the soul hangover, that is. Yeah, you're listening to Ears Wide Open. Let me tell you what you've got, what we just played. So that was Cameo, two of us. Esther Con tweak on that. That's a lovely little ditty, liking that. Before that, we had Hiroshi Suzuki from 1976, a track called Romance. You might have heard that before, off the album Cat. Yeah, like that. And then before that, out of Russia, Igor Nazaruk Quartet, track called Affirmation, off the album Approval, courtesy of Paul Murphy, Jazz Room. If you go to Jazz Room on Bandcamp, he gives away some of these tracks that are difficult to get hold of. So much appreciated for spreading the love. That's what it's all about. Ears Wide Open. If you like what you hear, I do load the shows up to Mixcloud. 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More than 400 for streaming at your leisure. Yeah, gonna pick things up slightly. We'll see where we go.

0: yeah, oh yeah, brings back good memories. Big shout out to Ali, liking some of the mellow stuff. Yeah, this track takes me back to when Ray and Phil were DJing for Eric. Big shout out to Eric and Shaz, big love. Yeah, every party, Ray and Phil DJing. This one was always one of the ones out of the bag. And Phil is Phil Asher. Oh man, what a loss. Every now and again, need to have a little nod towards him. Yeah, he's not forgotten. This track, Urban Species, Listen. And it's Louis' main rub, what do they call it? Louis' main pass, that's it. Yeah, Louis Vega. 1994. Yeah, you're listening to Ears Wide Open. If I forget to tell you any tracks, just go to Mixcloud, Ears Wide Open. Get hold of me that way. Ask me anything you want.
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Oh yeah, it sounds so good. I was torn between playing that, which is New Jersey Deep, Black Science Orchestra, or the one it sampled, which was Wood, Brass and Steel, Funkanova. Got a couple of good versions of that, but you can't beat the original. You've been listening to Ears Wide Open. Just one more to play, but if you need any information on any of the tracks, please go to Mixcloud, Ears Wide Open. 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Yeah, Ears Wide Open. I'm out of here. Catch you next week. Let me leave you with something brand new from No Tension.

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You're listening to Slipstream Worldwide Beats. My name's Mark Johnson. I'm with you here for 2 hours. 2 hours of global sounds. And don't forget, of course, you can get in contact with the programme. It's Marky with a Y, Marky Mark Johnson at AOL.com.

great stuff. The very, very wonderful Simandi, and a track from the album Renaissance. The track is called Coltrane. So you're listening to Slipstream Worldwide Beats, happening on your radio. My name's Mark Johnson. I'm with you here for 2 hours. Dipping into some global rhythms, global jazz, reggae, afrobeat. We got a few juicy Latin tracks coming up a bit later. And if you want to get in contact with the programme, all you need to do is send me an email. It's Marky with a Y, markymarkjohnson@aol.com. If you are listening to a repeat, I will still get the message. Amir Bressler in the background. Title track from Afro Gold and Lime. Enjoy.

haven't played this for a while. Makaya McCraven. Black rhythm happening.

They're from Ontario. The great Soul Jazz Orchestra. Their version of Celestial Blues. Taken from the album In a Fire.

Yeah, the Soul Jazz Orchestra from Canada. One of those bands that is just constantly on tour and regular visitors to the UK. Brilliant, brilliant stuff. So you're listening to Slipstream Worldwide Beats. My name's Mark Johnson. And we are happening on your radio.

Yeah, changed my mind. I'm going to hear that track later. Sac City in the background by Manu Dibango. The man who sadly passed away during the COVID pandemic. And then before that, Best Laid Plans by Mama Terra, hailing from Scotland. Slipstream Worldwide Beats is the name of the show. And me, Mark J, Mark Johnson. Mark J, no relation. If you want to get in contact with the programme, you'll have to send an email. It's markyjohnson@aol.com. Yep, old school.

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The title track from the album, Secret Agent.

great Tony Allen. Yeah, I remember going to a pub. I remember going to a pub in North London. And they had a sort of a back room, and Tony Allen was in there giving a demonstration on drum techniques. It's just like in the afternoon, Sunday afternoon, and it was just brilliant, brilliant. What a player, eh? What a geezer.

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Solid and reliable. Yeah. Slipstream Worldwide Beats. Happening on your radio, my name's Mark. Mark J.

So that was a track from Ebo Taylor, from the album Love and Death. A great instrumental. The instrumental is called Victory. And in the background, Greg Foote.

The title track from the album Symphonie Pacifique. Ah, yes. Ten to the second hour. Whatever that may be for you. Wherever you're listening, dear listener. In your car, or at home, or up a building or something. 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Listen up, listen up. Send me a message. Love to hear from you. If you're listening now, whatever time it is, wherever you are, feel free to send a message.

Wouldn't get much better, would it? So we're going to have a trap now. We're going to move over into some more kind of bossa, jazzy, bossa, Brazilian sort of sounds, and then on to some Latin. And I'm going to play you a track, a piece of which you heard earlier in the show.

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0: Menina Passarina is the name of that track. Nice stuff, nice stuff. On the Mr. Bongo record label. And now we can have a track from the Mr. Bongo Volume 8 now. It's been around before, of course. Tamar 4.

Yeah, great stuff. That was called As One, AZWONE, Paradise Island. And we're on the old Mr. Bongo Record Club, Volume 8 now. And I played a track from Volume 8. I'm going to play another one shortly. But I thought I'd dip back, and that As One track was on Volume 4. And in the background,

So another track from Mr. Volume, Bongo 8. And so a track I've been really looking forward to playing. It's this by Orquesta Mambo International.

With a brilliant singer, 72-year-old Venezuelan singer, Carlos Pachanza, Peña. It's on Loft Recordings. It's just come out as a single. We're going to play this track. It's absolutely brilliant.

Yeah. New York afternoon. Lovely. That's Snow Boy and the Latin Section, featuring Mark Evans.

In the background. Yeah, in the background. Sorry, I've got a bit quiet. I was reading. What have we got? Westbound D train from Quantic presenting the Flowering Inferno. There was a time that Quantic was releasing like 2-3 albums a year. Wow, yeah.

Coming up, track from Humble Eye. Which is a few years old. I didn't realise how old it was, but yeah, it's not that old. Not as old as me, of course. But, you're listening to Slipstream Worldwide Beats. My name's Mark Johnson. Happening on your radio, Mark J. Yeah, that'll do. Here we go, Humble Eye.

Scouts on the background. The Great Ezra Collective. Recently played at Love Supreme. Fantastic.

About 15 minutes or so of the show left, quarter to the final hour. So whatever hour you're listening in, if you see what I mean. 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My name's Mark J. And should you wish to send a text, Marky Mark Johnson at AOL.com. That's Marky with a Y. And I'll get all your messages. So even if they come through late at night or something, I'll still get them.

one more coming up from Winston Francis. You know the track, Harlem Shuffle, of course. 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

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My name's Mark J. I'll see you next time. 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Oh yes, old school. That's it, I'm done. I'll see you next time. Have a great week.

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This is Nick Easterbrook, Pete Dixon and Clive Krask. Yes, yours truly. With G13, H14, I16.

Night Ports with Matthew Bourne from the Afterglow single. This is You Would Say That. You can find it on the Leaf label.

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Not safe. It is not like being told how to behave. The girl does not seem upset or worried, but they are my responsibility and I must preserve social distance.